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Activation for the general fire alarm, timeout 1704.

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0: 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The RP son shot himself in the head. 4894 Kent Avenue.
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2: 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Respond for a fire alarm at Mark Twain Elementary, 1500 Oregon Avenue. 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

0: 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Nothing shown. We'll be out investigating.
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1: Corcoran State Prison, copy. It's Mark Twain Elementary, 1500 Oregon, cross of Letts. Activations for the general fire alarm and OES 5110 on scene.

Adam 71, Kings County. 71. Adam 71, sending you a traffic hazard on Highway 269 in Top of the Hill. RP advises a 2x4 in the middle of the road leaving Avenal. 10-4.

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0: County Fire, OES 5110, we were able to reset the alarm panel. 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I have a representative on scene. She's going to contact the alarm company and put it in test mode. Everything's clear here. You can cancel. Corpus City Prison.
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0: 470, just info. The mail is going to be inside a gray Nissan in front of this address.
1: 10-4.
2: Staging, we're staging at 5th and a half at Kent Avenue.
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0: Hey, James, I think we're going to
1: Here are the findings, sir. 435. You're unreadable. Can you say again?
2: I don't need to return. Just attach it, please.
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0: We are back out at 10th and a half Houston at the cemetery incident from last night. There's a few smokes. We're going to be committed here for about a half hour finishing up mop-up.
1: Copy. And you said 10 and a half in Houston. Is that the closest to where you are?

0: The address was 10th and a half in Houston last night. I'll give the actual address.
1: I believe I remember it was at New Calvary Cemetery, correct?
0: Correct, off of 10th.
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1: Copy, I'll update it. Fire and EMS will be en route to 1108 Whitley Busway for a 69-year-old male with chest pain, 1108 Whitley.

0: 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You'll be at the subway 1108 Whitley, cross of Chase. 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

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It'll be for a vegetation fire with CAL FIRE.

0: 6, Station 2, respond for a mutual aid for a vegetation fire, Excelsior and West. 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
0: 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In service, the subject is standing by in the jail lobby in a black tank top.
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0: 751 Yoder, we have a 459 audible. It's unknown which area it's tripped at. EC Davis pending. 751 Yoder.
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0: 4645 Kings County.
1: 46. 45.
0: 4645, sending you an unwanted subject, 17230 Grangeville Boulevard. RP advised her father is outside, banging on the door, and he is restrained from them. 17230 Grangeville.
1: 46. 45.

0: 7-7-4. Just additional info. The subject is 6 Frank, leaving on a motorcycle, Harley Davidson, wearing a black shirt and jeans on Grangeville towards Hanford.
1: 46.

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1: 45.
0: Can we confirm that order, please?
1: That's affirmative. It is served.

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0: County 45.
1: What was the description for the motorcycle again?
0: I have one in front of me right now.
2: Only description we have is a Harley Davidson.
0: Tempo, we have a subject on a motorcycle, black shirt, I think it's 28.
2: 45.
0: 25 Henry 0300.

0: 45, just confirming, 25 Henry 0300.
1: 250, correction, 25 Henry 0300.
0: 10-4, that's a 28, I copied. It comes back clear current on a 2021 Yamaha to Jason Carr out of Santee.
2: It's going to be a black or dark colored Harley Davidson, and he'll be heading towards campus. That's where he resides.
1: Towards where?
2: Campus in Hamburg.
1: 10-4, Break County. I'm going to have traffic on that motorcycle. Harbor Freight parking lot in Hamburg.
0: Harbor Freight, 10-4.
1: County 439, interrupt the 45 from Cuba.

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Respond for a grass fire. Eastbound side of the 41, just south of Excelsior. So far, we only have two callers advising that it's brush. Timeout's 1825.

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1: Engine 6, I copy. Engine 5, engine 6, we have a report of a brush fire on the eastbound side of the 41, just south of Excelsior. We now have 3 RPs that were advising the same location. It's not endangering, and it's now at approximately a quarter acre of a grass that's involved.
2: Fire engine 6.
1: Go ahead.
2: 6 is not responding to any new incidents. We're committed on the mutual aid. I was just advising that we did make it on scene about the same time engine 2 did.
1: Copy, my error. I had you on scene. I could see your AVL. I updated it for you.
2: We're going to have a little extended mop up here in commitment time.
1: Copy.
0: Fire engine 7 responding.
1: 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Engine 5, engine 7, the grass fire, eastbound 41, just south of Excelsior. All 3 callers so far have advised that it's going to be brushed. The most recent RP advised it'll be a quarter acre that appears to be involved.
0: 486.
2: County Fire Battalion 3.
1: Male half is going to have a misdemeanor 29 for 148.
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0: Copy.
1: Fresno, and they did advise that they were going to need both.
2: Turn 3, copy.

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1: Battalion 3, confirming that's for the Highway 41 in Excelsior, or is that for the Eucalyptus fire?
0: 6 in Excelsior. 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
1: Copy. And Fresno advised they will also be starting a unit.
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2: You can show me on scene of that Highway 41 and Excelsior fire.
3: 224. All the gates are secured. There's no persons in the business.
2: No threat to additional vegetation. 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
1: Copy. Station 10, respond with a Type 3 to a vegetation fire 41 in Excelsior. It'll be on the eastbound side just south of Excelsior. Timeout is 18:30.
0: Devil.
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1: 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Re-ID and go ahead.
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0: Gary, you only have northern progress on this fire. It's going to go to a culvert. We're going to put a line in right here. You could just come up to my pickup when you get here.
2: Copy, is that the east side or the west side of the freeway?
0: It's going to be the north side. On the east side. North of Bridge, east side.
2: Copy.

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1: Engine 310, it's going to be a grass fire at the eastbound side of the 41, just south of Excelsior. Battalion 3 was requesting you to respond with a Type 3 for additional support.
2: Affirmative.
3: Go ahead.
1: We got a call from Quia Delta. They want to know if anybody is going to be responding.
3: A firm, just confirming Quia Delta. We were told you were going to CRC.
1: Battalion 3, Kings County. Kings. Release engine 2 or 6 shortly, and then when they do you want me to start up to 41 in Excelsior?
0: County Fire Battalion 3, no, let's let this play out. Engine 7 will be on scene, and they'll be able to assess whether or not we need the resources.
1: Copy.

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0: Airport, Grand 224, I'm going to have traffic, 6.5 in Hannah.
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0: 381 Kings County.
1: Yeah, 381, go ahead.
0: Koi is asking if there's an ETA for a deputy.
1: Copy.

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RP, the assistant manager, advised of juveniles that shoplifted alcohol and ran out of the store approximately 30 minutes ago. He advised that two Hispanic male juveniles wearing black shirts and white pants. Female juvenile has red hair, pink shirt, black shorts with a black backpack. RP advised they ran towards the Sequoia apartment complex. Contact is John, 1802 Dairy at Dollar General.

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224, Corbin. We're going to have fire and EMS en route to 2008 Patterson. RP advises 20-year-old daughter is pregnant and bleeding a lot. For the RP, it's unknown how pregnant she is. 2008 Patterson. 10-4.

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1: For pregnancy complications, 2008 Patterson Avenue, cross of Gary. Station 11 medical aid for pregnancy complications, 2008 2008 Patterson, cross of Gary, timeouts 1929.

0: Park Range, we're coming for. We have an ETA on EMS. Subject is bleeding a lot.
1: 1040, we know how pregnant she is, and we'll recontact for ETA.
0: Okay, firm. She's 8 months pregnant. She's bleeding. No complications during the pregnancy.
1: 1040.

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1: Yeah, I was 224. I was 224, 10-4.
0: Welcome to Inclusion Tending Ida, search 1833 in surrounding areas. Probably advise we contact the subject's arrive again.
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0: 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You're not sending 16, you're talking about Charlie March.
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0: 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That's a 15 track for you. 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Pepper.
1: 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Which one for 21?
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0: Sending you a 459 alarm at 13784 Hanford and Mono Road at Caliber Collision. EC's pending. It was tripped at the west motion. 13784 AJ.

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1: Go ahead.
0: This information, we were UTL anyone on the property. All these cars here seem like they've parked for a while.
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0: 470, 439 Kings County. RP's a third party not on scene. Received a call from a neighbor stating there's three unknown males and wearing all black behind the residence. RP's concerned to our previous fire. We're trying to call the RP on scene to get more information. 11478 10th Avenue.
1: Four thirty nine.

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1: 470.
0: Star PNC just advised there are three Hispanic males heading back towards the area where the fire was last night. They can no longer see them.

0: County Air 1. Just information, we have eyes on those three subjects. They're going to be walking eastbound back towards 10th Avenue along the dirt path.
1: Eastbound 10th to the dirt path, 10-4.

0: 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They're not too far from 10th Avenue now, just right off the road.
1: 10-4.

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1: Air 1.
0: Turns out these guys are going to be firefighters. They're up at their fire truck right now on 10th and Orchard. 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

0: corner, turn 28.
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0: 46,
1: follow
0: it. Boy, Robert, yellow Robert, 116. Switch into a Dodge.
1: 10-4, I copied. Boy, Robert, yellow Robert, 116 is returning record, not on file.
0: 10-4, you turn the boy into an H. H, Robert, yellow Robert, 116.
1: 10-4. Corcoran, affirm, that's it. It's going to be a clear current 2019 Dodge to a Rafael Diaz Jr., 2331 Patterson.
0: 10-5, traffic in the 28, AutoZone parking lot.
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0: Four, I'll return number.
1: Go ahead. 5542162.

0: 200 Cork. I'm just confirming that L1. I'm copying Frank 154-2162.
1: Hey, Frank, can you say William?

0: County 46. You had 210-28.
1: 46.
0: 10303 Charles 3.
1: .46-28 comes back clear current on a 2020 Ram to Ryan Statler out of Hamford. Go with the second.
0: 9 Frank Paul King 401.
1: 46-28 comes back clear current on a 2023 Honda to Andrew, correction, Angelica Lopez out of Hamford.
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0: Corcoran, 224, I'm going to have traffic, 2200 block of Sherman.
1: 2200 block of Sherman.
0: 6 Lincoln Paul, John, 272.
1: Temper.
0: Final stop's going to be 1400 block of Hume Lake.
1: 1400 block of Hume Lake, temper.

Corcoran, 22444, Outland 1029, right number? Glenn. William, 1977264, Los Robert. Robert.

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0: We're last at Roberts. 1-7 issued. 29s are clear.
1: 10-4.

0: County, Adams 706, traffic, South 7th there, Whitney.
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0: 4, Tom Sam William, 719.
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0: 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Master at 148.
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0: 200, Logan.
1: Yes.
0: There's info at 1717 Sherman. CPS is going to be en route to the city and is requesting assistance for an investigation. ETA is 25 minutes.

0: 497 Kings County. Just info, fire is en route to medical aid at the Palo 17225 Jersey for a female with an allergic reaction.
1: Difficulty breathing at the Palace.
0: Fire 10-4.

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Timeout's 2106.

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1: County Fire Engine 7 responding.
2: 6, a 2013 Chevy to an Amanda Ledesma or Fernando Origel, 1522 Arnold.
3: 2-year-old female that's located at the main entrance on the west side of the palace, she'll be inside the doors.

0: 46, 497 Kings County.
1: 486.
0: 497. Sending you a suspicious at 6226 22nd Avenue. A report of a black sedan with a hood open. RPA stating he was broken down, then moved to the north side of the river. The RPA is concerned that he might try to 594 his property, possibly one subject inside the vehicle. 6226 22nd Avenue.

0: 46 Kings County.
1: 46.
0: RP gave a 28. It's going to be 9 John Robert Adam 011. It comes back to an 07 Infinity.
1: Copy. Run the RO.

0: 486 Kings County. 486.
1: Just an update, the address has been changed to 6216 22nd Avenue.
0: 486.
1: 497, do you copy?

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1: 10-6, 10-4.
2: County Adam, 6-8, traffic, 700 block of Skyline.
1: Okay.
2: 9 William Boyd, Lincoln, 756.
1: 700 block of Skyline, 10-4.

0: had a 60, if that 28 comes back clear current on a 23 Dodge.
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0: Meridian, traffic 2000 block of Williams, standby for the 28.
1: 2000 block of Willie Tupper.
0: It's going to be an Arizona plate. Victor, Ocean Adam, 2 Sam King.
2: Got incorporated in traffic, 12 and over. Nine Nora Union Palm 453.
1: Open Alder 10-4. .439, that's when he comes back clear current on a 2017 Dodge. .46 Kings County. .46, the RO for that vehicle comes back to two separate ROs, a male and a female. The male half is showing a felony 29 for sex offense. Bail 25,000 out of Merced County.

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1: Last phonetically, Paul, Adam, Lincoln, Mary, Adam. First phonetically, Edward, David, Union, Adam, Robert, David, Ocean, DOB 370, 2005, Beata Avenue.
0: 10-4.
2: 200, Corbin. Bainham and Hale, RP advised that dog was hit by a possible white, older model Camry that did not stop. RP advised the dog is breathing but not moving. Bainham and Hale.
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0: 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Correction, none as a witness.
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0: Adam 68, Kings County, 27. 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
0: We will be 10-8 report, and you can leave the ID at this location. I'll follow it. The Copeland North.
2: Information, CPS called back. The advisor is 1097 at the 1717 Sherman, standing by in a white Chevy Traverse.
3: 10-4, you can send me 10-8 Henry. I'll be in route to Chevy.
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5: 4628. 46. 19 Victor Paul 790.
1: At 20 comes back clear expired as of 2-2-26 on an 04 Toyota out of Riverdale to Edmundo Ortiz Dorado.
5: Copy.

County 45. The RO of that vehicle, what did it come back to? That make and model?

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2: Some traffic.
1: Cover.
3: 45, the vehicle the RP reported was an 07 Infiniti. The RP came back to an 07 Infiniti.
4: 485, is that the right car? Off further westbound, we got out with a group that saw that vehicle drive by.
5: Yeah, far, there's a blue car parked back there. I'll keep going.
4: Yeah, that was a different 20. Got it.
1: 224, Corbin. Fire and EMS are going to be en route to 2410 Garvey for a 19-year-old male with chest pain. 2410 Garvey.
2: 10-4, head on this question.
1: All right, 10-4.
3: Ten ninety seven, 10-4.

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47.

497, that 28 comes back clear to fired as of 5:14:26 on an 01 Nissan to Johanna Teffel out of Campbell. Are you guys code 4? Code 4. Code 4, 10-4.

0: County Fire, oh yes. 5110, we've been canceled on scene by EMS.
1: Oh yes, 5110, I copy.
2: County 46, what's up my number?
1: 46.
2: Edward 2870543, last of Ledesma, first connecting to the Edward Robert Ida Boy, Edward Robert Tom Ocean, 228 at 91.
1: Edward.

0: 27, I have another 27, 29 by name of duty.
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0: Russell Gonzalez, first of Valerie, date of birth 10th, son of 96.
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1: 486.
0: The loss of Liz Desma, 27th ID only, 29s are clear. Note for deambulation, 6 Frank and DUI.
1: Okay.
0: 497 Kings County, 27. Seven, 27's no match, 29's are clear, not known.

0: 224, Corcoran.
1: Correct.
0: 2120 Bell, RP advised of a 601, stated her 12-year-old daughter last at Gonzalez, first at Dahlia, 214-14. Last seen wearing a red hoodie, leopard pajama pants, ran away from the 42 and left a note and her cell phone behind. RP advised the neighbor had footage of the juvenile being picked up in a possible white Nissan, negative on a 28, 40 minutes ago. Contact is Susie Gomez at 2120 Bell Avenue.
1: Temple.
2: County Pyro, yes, 51, standing court, station 11.
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0: 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With the first of Virginia, 27 still no match. Clear, not known.
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0: 27, I have a 27 number for that subject when you're ready. Denver, go ahead. David 8903973. You cut off at the beginning. Can you 10-9 the letters? D as in David.
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She's a protected person on a

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0: Sending you a 601 report at 13882 Hampton Mona Road. The juvenile was last seen wearing a black hooded sweater and black sweatpants. 13882 AJ.

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0: 5, Boy, Edward William, 542.
1: Second.
0: 8, Sam, 48034.
1: Was there additional?
0: 7, John, Queen, King, 828, Alpha Moore.
1: Tower guide.
0: 8, King, Paul Zebra, 659.
1: 10-4, did you want returns on all 4?
0: Hey, from.
1: 10-4, Timberland.

0: 200. Program the 20 ending in 542 is suspended. Current an 03 Chevy to a Sunny Ruiz. The second, 1139 Birch. The 28 ending in 034 is clear expired 531-2501 Chevy to a Valerie Navarez, 1139 Birch, showing a non-op. 28 ending in 659 is clear expired 614-26-08 Honda to Valerie Navarez, 1139 Birch, showing a rip dated 610-26. And 28 ending in 828 is a clear current 2015 Chevy to Las Navarez at 42.
1: So far, there's really no history with that, sort of first discussion.

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0: 9187 code 4, can I have a 2729 by number?
1: 497.
0: Charles 6119539, last of Gonzalez, first of Ruben, date of birth 10-1 of 63 out of Fresno, he's going to be a junior.

0: 坐那
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0: 儿。Can you tell me, Nora? Doesn't have contact with the supposed female subject. Resident device. Nobody lives with that name. Include additional, Henry.
1: Yeah, we're.

0: 497 Kings County, 27. 27. 27's none issue, 29's are clear. They're a 290 reg, known for 290, 6 frank, and previous arrest.
1: Robbery on code 4.
0: Code 4, 10-4.

0: County 45. I'm going to have to call 172.
1: Okay.
0: 470 as well.
1: 10-4.

0: down 847. It was RP requesting contact in an area check.
1: They are just requesting an area check.
0: Yeah,

0: County Brian Eastern, Kenny, Ida. Yeah, which is a Clap Cat.
1: Ida 10-4.

0: 6, Crimmins check, 500 block of Kern, and I'll be in the north alleyway.
1: Confirming in the north alleyway of 500 Kern.
0: Affirmative, Tommy.

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1: Great. 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

0: County Adam 76. I'm going to have traffic, Highway 269, top of the hill.
1: Adam 76.
0: Stand by one for the 28.
1: 269 and top of the hill, 10-4.
0: County Adam 76, 28 is going to be 9 David Sam William 238.
1: 10-4. Adam 76, that 28 comes back clear current on a 2020 Nissan.

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0: County 439, code 4. Can I get a 27 by number?
1: 439.
0: William, 936, 2364, Las Garcia, second Las Prado. First to Iro, 129-07-07.
1: Can you deny that second loss?
0: Hey, Berman, Prado, Paul, Robert, Adam, David, Ocean.
1: 10-4.

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1: Lawrence, over. Court, Grand 224. 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

0: coming.
1: Go for Adam
0: 68. Adam 68, sending you a domestic at 801 South Corcoran, apartment 110. The RP is Spanish speaking only. She advised she was outside and her ex showed up and hit her. 801 South Corcoran, apartment 110. Adam 76, Kings County.
1: 76, check off.

0: Houston route to the domestic, RP advised the male subject left in an unknown vehicle, unknown direction of travel.
1: Turn 224. 224. Houston, 10-8 Edward. The juvenile is back at the father's 42. Temper.

That 28 comes back clear expired as of 9/22/25 on an 05 Honda. This is a pending master file to Guadalupe, Leyva Cruz, 801 South Corcoran, apartment 110 at Ravenel.

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0: 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We'll be in service for water.
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2: Temperature.

Station 11, respond to a medical aid for a 75-year-old female that was initially ill and vomiting, and then she became unalert while on line with EMS. 412 Halsey Avenue, 412 Halsey, cross of MacArthur, timeout 2313.

0: responding.
1: OES 5110, medical aids at 412 Halsey, 412 Halsey, cross of MacArthur. Initial report was for a 75-year-old female that was ill and vomiting. EMS had advised they would be code 3 due to the female becoming less alert while they were trying to ask her further questions.

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Was it the pending or different? No one pending. On hold.

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0: For the loss of Leyva, 27 Zabala, 29, they're clear, known for 2735 DUI and previous arrest.

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1: 439.
0: 9th Avenue in the river on the South Fork.
1: 9th in the river on the South Fork, 10-4.

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0: 3110, I copy.
1: Adam 76, Kings County 27.
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1: 27's no match, 29's are clear and on them.
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0: 439. That's when he comes back clear current on a 2015 Nissan.
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1: 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That 28 comes back, clear current on a 2026 Kia to Hertz Vehicle Rentals out of Denver.
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0: Adam 76, just confirming that 2816911 X-ray 2.
1: Hey, firm 10.
0: That 28 comes back clear current on the 2019-4 to Elizabeth Mosqueda out of Tulare. Go with the second.
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0: Adam 76, at 28 comes back clear current on a 2025 Honda to Rigoberto Guzman out of Avenal.
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1: Houston and Cross Street, 10-4.
0: That'd be Cross Creek.
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0: County 439 traffic, 12 south of Elder.
1: 439.
0: 9 Yellow Plain Union, 936.
1: 12 just south of Elder, 10-4. 439, that 28 comes back clear current on a 2016 Honda.

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0: 27 valid, 29 are clear, not known.
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0: County 45 traffic. 41 Fargo. Five boy John yellow 453.
1: 41 in Fargo 10-4. Five at 28 comes back clear current on an 03 Volkswagen.

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2: County 72, 10806. We just had a off-road vehicle take off on us.
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2: North Park in East Monterey. 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

0: County 45. Be able to check 41 Fremont. Hey, X-ray. David George, report to 50.
1: 41 in Fremont, 10-4. Five, that 28 comes back clear current on the 2010 Ford to Santos Garcia out of Kerman.

0: County, San 52. Can you stand by number?
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0: William, 1495-490. Last of Sierra, second last of Arias, first of Miguel. He's going to be a junior, 7/21/2007.
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0: 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So I'm about at 409 Nimitz with the vehicle that's open on the driveway. 409 Nimitz.
1: 409 Nimitz, 10-4.

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1: It's cleared for 318-2608. The make is Mary Nora Nora Ida to Savannah with Westside out of Visalia.
0: Come forth.

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0: Hey, Nora. The homeowner came out and locked the vehicle. Clear to shine.
1: Denver.

0: Adam 76, King's coming. Adam 76, King's coming. Sam 52, King's coming.
1: 76. 4-4-4-9-5,
0: MW. 5 East Merced Street, the RP owns this location and came to check on it. He advised two subjects were seen going in and out of the residence. RP is standing by in front of the location with his bicycle, 305 East Merced Street.
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1: 439.
0: Alarm company just called back. 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
0: 9 Union Victor George 589.
1: That 28 comes back clear current on a 2020 Toyota to a Miguel Matias, address 12534 East Rose Avenue out of Selma.
0: Demore truck traffic, Houston and 9th.
1: Houston and 9th, 10-4.

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0: 200.
1: Just in for the juveniles, DMV was last of 09, 2009. She was 2 her father, last of delivery, right?
0: Cover. Yes, you're covering. Court and 224, you can send a Henry. Cover.
1: 200, can I will?
0: Cover.

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His twin is a clear showing on PRCS for 594 PC with a discharge date in 2029. 10-4.

0: 497, 485, Kings County.
1: 487.
0: 485. Send me a 459 alarm at 27623 Bernard Drive at the Starbucks in Kettleman. Coming from backup house motion, wireless motion, and also the safe motion, EC pending. 27623 Bernard Drive. 497.
1: 485. Kings County, stand through. I've all been routed to that on 41 and 22nd.

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The alarm company contacted the EC and they advised it's pending.

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0: 305, 497.
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1: Tampa.
2: Court, Grand 224, show me outlet 2, Patterson and 6.5.
0: Patterson, 6.5.

0: 47. Well, I'll be out with last of John, first of Nico. DOV is going to be...
1: I just spoke to the DOV again. He said that the alarm company contacted her and said that it was a delivery man and we could just...
0: 10-4. Jones, first up Nico.
1: Malfunction 10-4.
0: It's gonna be last of Alvarado, first of Leandro. Does he have a date of birth at 3/23/13? Warren, can you turn on the DOB for last of Jones, and I'll show him in rims. One sixteen of 16, 16. 10-4.

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0: 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You're going to be males.
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0: I have unit and mileage already.
1: Good.
0: Unit 290, mileage 43028.
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0: Court, Grand 224-1087, and mileage is the same. Number.
1: 200, Jim Trust.
0: Number.
2: County 439, vehicle check 12, just south of us, yes. Maybe a personal plate, 993 Mary Union, George.
3: Confirming you'll be 12 south of Berkshire.
2: Muscat.
3: Sorry, Muscat, 10-4.

County 27 Stafford, floor on 16. 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Upper. Floral 16.

439, that 28 comes back clear current on an 07 Toyota to Brian Combs or Amanda Combs out of Hamburg. That 28 comes back clear current on a 2015 Chevy.

0: Number from 224, Tenney, William, juveniles were COT to an adult. Insert additional Henry.
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0: 197 code 4, 27 by number.
1: 497.
0: William 211375 2, last of Aguilar, first of Brandon, date of birth 329 of 07 out of Corcoran.

0: 497 Kings County. Valid 29s are clear, not known. Code 4. Code 4, 10-4.
1: County 45, traffic, Jersey and 15.
0: 45.
1: Five, Tom, Charles, Victor, 416.

0: 45, that 28 comes back clear current on its 05 GMC.
1: Port, ground 224, 1028. Good. 7, Sam, Robert, Lincoln, 963.
2: A clear fire 22-2508 BMW to Teresa Negrete out of Hanford, showing a RIP 73124 and a pending master file to an Alejandro Silva Navarro out of Selma.
1: 10-4, do we have history with that vehicle?
2: Affirm, it has history with Jonathan DeLira and Alexis Hart.
1: Temple.
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0: 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Warning, 10-4.
1: Can 45.7, that number.
0: 45.
1: Yellow 6086314, last of Gomez, Christopher.

0: 45 Kings County.
1: Good.
0: 27 Valley 29 are clear, known as a victim. Are you good for it?
1: Code for North.
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0: or Tristan Falls, what are juveniles throwing Gardner running around? Shirts off, possibly in a 415 physical.
1: 10-4, what was the cross with Gardner?
0: Gardner.
1: Cover.
0: Perfect.
1: Here you go.

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1: No shirt. 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
1: Pepper.
0: Gardner, 629 Gardner. Alpha 28.
1: I copy 629 Gardner, go ahead.
0: 9 Victor Henry Union, 297. 9 Victor Henry Union, 297.
1: 10 for that, 28's clear current, 2019 Toyota to Adriana or Raul Navarro. How do I say ya?
2: Court, Grand 224, I'm 1097, have you got me?
1: Never.

0: between 24. 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
1: Negative. I was unable to see any subjects.
0: 10-4, approximately like 7-8 subjects ran into that backyard of 69 Gardner Avenue. More than most subjects went around the back corner, but then jumped back over the fence. No shirt on, black covering over his face, holding his waistband.
1: 10-4.

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0: County 435 traffic, Houston in 50.
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2: Six X-ray, Queen Adam, 684.
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Fort Burton, 224. Have one, Brittany, and you'll be when ready. Go ahead. I'll be last of Peterson, first of Sabrina. DOV is going to be 12-6 of 08-08. Cover.

0: Town E 502, Abington 7 by number. 502. 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Last of Urias, first of Hector, 901 of 90.
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0: Union Robert Ida Adam Sam, second last of Ortiz with a Z zebra.
2: 224 Port Grenfer, last of Peterson, I'm showing L1 valid out of Lindsay, 29s are clear, not under rim.
3: 10-4. Port Grenfer, I'm additional by MDB.
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200 Corcoran for Alaska Rodriguez. L1 is no match. 29s are clear. He's known in RIMS for 243.2, 242, and 182A1 and 242.

0: 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Are you guys code 4?
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0: 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Corcoran, can you turn on your last? You have too much background.
1: 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Mm-hmm. 29 check.
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1: Sebastian.
0: Okay, first.

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0: Adam 68, Kings County. Sending you a premise check in the area of 716 East Fremont Street. The RP was Spanish speaking and very hard to understand. She was reporting a female that was walking in the area smoking pot from a pipe, last seen wearing shorts and an orange shirt, then she hung up. 716 East Fremont.
1: If you can shoot a case number, all subjects denied any 415 physical. Clear units. Hey, Robert.
2: Corbin, so are you going to send that case to me?

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1: 9 Union King Henry 588.
0: Confirming at 28 9 Union King Henry 588.
1: Okay.
0: 17th and Jackson, 10-4.
1: $497, that 28 comes back clear current on a 2015 Nissan.

0: 27, South Park, can I have 2-27-29, one by name and DOB, one by number.
1: 497.
0: Last of Martinez, first of Francisco, date of birth 3-23-76, out of Fresno.
1: Go with the second.
0: David 4779935. Last phonetically, Charles Henry Henry Ida Mary. First phonetically, Victor Adam. Date of birth 3/18/84 out of Fresno.

0: 497 Kings County, 27.
1: 497.
0: For Lasso Martinez, 27's no match, 29's are clear, not known. For the second subject, 27's valid, 29's are clear, known for drugs, and 459. Are you good for it?
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0: County 45 traffic, 13 to Houston.
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0: County 45, 27 by number.
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0: 27 is valid, 29s are clear, not known.
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0: South 4 North, 10-4.

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M188, 9 Frank William Norris, 459.

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It's going to be clear expired 4/30/26 on a 2003 GMC Maria Perez at 1400 Sherman Avenue with an on-off.

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188 Corcoran. It's going to be suspended on a 2015 Chevy to Jonathan Zaragoza out of Wausau. Off traffic, 1300 block of Sherman. 1300 block of Sherman.

for a vehicle for. I'll warn for non unit duty. 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Sasha Zaragoza, Sasha Johnson, DOB 9, 20, 01.

0: 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Oh, one? Five. For Lassa Zaragoza, first of Jonathan, 9/20/2001, I'm showing no match. Clear.
1: 10-4. Driver's been a parking vehicle. I'll wait for this license driver. Anyways.
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0: 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Respond for a grass fire, 22255 Murphy Ranch Road. 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
0: Fire is responding to a grass fire at 22255 Murphy Ranch Road. RP advised there's a male subject in possibly a white van near a red residence, possibly burning something. 22255 Murphy Ranch Road.
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0: Engine 5 responding, it's responding for a grass fire, 22255 Murphy Ranch Road, for a male subject that was seen in a white van near a red residence. RP can see black smoke in the area, probably started the fire. I don't know if he's the one that started near 22255 Murphy Ranch Road, near a red residence.

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0: 29, we already.
1: All units, clear to copy a check the welfare BOL, authority of Lemoore Police Department.
2: 200, go ahead.
0: David, 1757397, last of Harrison.
1: Known to take seizure medicine, left her residence at 0330 hours, residence being 61 Hickory Drive in Lemoore, possibly in a black Chevy Silverado, California 28654 05, X-ray 2, has a pink license plate frame and a black and gray police badge above the Silverado sign. Check the welfare due to the medicine that makes her sleepy. If contacted, contact the Lemoore Police Department and BOL.

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0: 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We're in the area and I have to locate. Do you have any other RPs on this or a better location?
1: Negative engine 307. That's the only information we've received.

0: attention 307 County Fire. Per the RP, it's going to be straight back by the Red Barn. He also advised the fire has possibly been put out already.
1: I copy. We're unable to locate. I'm going to give it a few more minutes, see if anything comes up.
0: Copy.

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0: 12, Station 9, Station 10, Avenel State Prison, Battalion 3. Respond to report of a structure fire, 33039 36th Avenue, Cross Pydral. RP's advising the shop has black smoke coming out from the inside. Timeout will be 5:15.
1: Fire Battalion 3 will be finished with the Murphy Ranch Road incident and responding to the call in Avenel.
0: Cover 504. Battalion 3, County Fire.
1: Go ahead.
0: Avenel Fire is requesting to know if they're needed to respond as well.

0: County Fair, that's negative. 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
1: Copy.
0: County Fair, Battalion 3, additionally, have you toned out Alamo State Prison?
1: That's affirmative to Kellen 3, they're in the response plan.

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0: Information, we have fire responding to a possible structure fire, 33039 36th Avenue. It's smoke coming from a shop.
1: Devlin, information, let's go.

0: 9, Station 10, Avanau State Prison, retailed for a structure fire in the area of 33036th Avenue. Timeout will be 519.
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0: 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Engine 9, were you also going responding?
2: That's affirmative.
3: County Fire, Avenel State Prison responding.
0: County Fire copies units responding. Units responding are responding to report of a structure fire in the area of 33039 36th Avenue, cross of Hydro. ARP is advising the shop has black smoke coming out from the inside. This will be the 36th incident, utilizing Tech 2.

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1: Go ahead for Battalion 3.
0: Abbott on fire is advising this will be the Rodriguez Auto Works, advising this will be Abbott on fire jurisdiction. Would you like to continue everyone in, or?
1: County Fire is Avenal Fire Department responding.
0: I believe so.
1: All right, continue the balance, and we'll see what we have when we get on scene.
0: Copy.

0: 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Engine 12's on scene. I have a 40 by 40 metal building with smoke showing and fire damage on the side. This is an auto paint shop. Keep the response going. Engine 12 will be 36 IC operating off attack 2.
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0: Could you please forward the report on conditions and the primary attack channels to Avenal Fire Department?
1: Affirmative. I believe they can come up on TAC 2. They've been advised. Engine 31 and Chief 31 will be responding, reachable on TAC 2.

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1: 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I got it over to EMS and Avondale Fire. Would you like to break someone for that or just keep it in as a transferred over to call?
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0: 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What we have is a 40 by 40 shop that seems to have burned itself out. We're clearing the building in smoke and seeing if we can find any in fire.
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Respond to report of a fire alarm. 1100 Letts Avenue at Corcoran High School. Tripped out a general fire alarm coming from the southwest front doors. Time out will be 6:09.

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1: Copy, Engine 4. Units responding. Responding to report of a fire alarm at 1100 West Avenue at Corcoran High School. Chip from a general fire alarm coming from the southwest front doors.

0: 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Nothing showing. I'll be out investigating.
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0: 4459, audible alarm, tripped at zone 11, electrical room doors. RP did advise there was also a fire alarm that was going off, and fire was already notified. EC was advised.
1: Corcoran 206, just for information, they have maintenance staff working at the, in the main building. I'll go check it out.

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0: 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We're finished with assignment, returning.
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0: 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Just confirming you cleared the CHS traffic.
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0: 226 Carson. Current EMS will be en route to Chase and Jefferson for a 64-year-old female with difficulty breathing. Chase and Jefferson.
1: Ida.
0: Ida, 10-4.

Station 11 Medical Aid in the area of Chase and Jefferson for a 64-year-old female with difficulty breathing. She'll be sitting by on the curb. Timeout will be 6:49.

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1: Copy, OES 51-10, responding to medical aid in the area of Chase and Jefferson, responding to a 64-year-old female with difficulty breathing that will be sitting on the curb.

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1: 36, I see.
0: County Fire, Battalion 3 will be finished with assignment. 36 command will be transferred to Engine 12. And they're going to remain on scene until the investigation team arrives.
1: Copy, Battalion 3.

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1: Just information, I transferred a call over to fire regarding 907 Keegan. RP advises neighbors electrical box had smoke coming from it. It could be located in the front yard. Negative flame scene.
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7, respond to mutual aid request with Lemoore Fire. Requesting you at 820 East Bush, cross with East D Street at Best Western for a water flow alarm. Come up on Lemoore Fire Primary. Timeout will be 6:54.

911, respond to a smoke check in the area of 907 Keegan, cross of Regency. RP's advising there's an electrical box that was on fire and is now smoking, not endangering, not attached to a structure. Timeout will be 6:56.

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Smoke check in the area of 907 Keegan Avenue, cross emergency. RP advised there was an electrical box that was on fire, is now just smoking.

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0: 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This is an underground PG&E electrical vault that had caught on fire. The fire's out now. You can advise PG&E that they need to come check this out.
1: 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They'll call back with an ETA, but they are en route.

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2: Corcoran,
1: 206. 206.
3: Traffic accident, Jersey, cross of 15th.

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Report of an injury traffic accident. Jersey Cross of 15. Two vehicles involved. One vehicle is into a field. Timeout 743.

0: 504 Kings County. Jersey and 15th. Fire ambulance CHP responding to an injury accident. Two vehicles involved. One of the vehicles is off into a field. Jersey and 15th. Responding for an injury traffic accident. Jersey cross of 15th. Two vehicles involved with one vehicle into a field. No further information at this time.
1: There's a female and male transient sitting behind the trash can. 1216 Hannah.
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0: 490 Kings County. Correction, the correct plate is clear Corona 12 Dodge. 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
1: Ten four, ten eight,
0: warning, 10-4.

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0: 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Patrol 9 will be taking over the incident.
1: Copy.
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1: Go ahead.
0: Yellow 3575007. Lazaro Ramos or Gonzalez?
1: Ten four, confirming course of George.
0: Affirm.
1: Okay.

0: 226, closing. The last of Ramos or Gonzalez, L1 is valid. May I just clear must for corrective lenses and driving?
1: Downing 467 traffic, Flint, west of 11.
2: 467.
1: 7 Paul, Edward Robert, 136.
3: Oh, 636.
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0: 63500.
2: Okay.

226 Hawkins. 1700 Dairy Wheel Lakes. RP is the manager advising of 5 subjects attempting to break into a green Jeep. They're going to be next to the office near the pool. RP is advising it's going to be female and male subjects. We're currently landing, trying to get further.

0: 10-4, confirming they're in a 415 physical.
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0: 1406. Where was that traffic?
1: 1700 Dairy, Willow Lakes, RPs. The manager advising of 5 subjects breaking into a green Jeep. They're going to be located near the office and the pool area. RPs advising 3 females, 1 black male subject.
0: 10-4, the traffic they're wearing.
1: We're attempting to get information. She's advising 1 male subject has braids in his hair.
0: 10-4. Show me 10-8, show me now.

0: 226 Clark and Jones information. RC is now advising that they've hotwired the vehicle and they're currently inside of the green Jeep.
1: 10-4. Two six, you want to take Derry? I'll take Sherman's side.

0: Advisory Shooting is tonight, so.
1: 10-4, she's advising that they're leaving. We're trying to get direction of travel.
0: 10-4, 206, you just want to walk off that side? How's the vehicle over here? On Sherman.
2: 10-4.
0: We're going to 206, call 28.
1: Go ahead.
0: 7 Mary Lincoln Charles, 452. Can you also 29 check last of Parker for Sir William?
1: 10-4.
3: Parker.
1: 236, where are you trying to get a hold of me?
3: Come out with 226.
1: 10-4, last seen at Kingston 9, you recovered.
2: 226, confirming you're out with that vehicle.
1: Okay. 206, affirm he's out with that vehicle.
2: 10-4.
1: He's going to be on the Sherman side.

0: 236. Someone 1039 Main Jamie Doobie.
1: Stand by one. Corcoran. For last of Parker, he's clear. Did you want the return on the 28?
0: Over.
1: The 28 is clear, current on a 2012 Jeep to Alaska Bentley versus Kelly out of Indiana, showing a pending master file to Alaska Parker versus Williams, 27-21 Olympic.
0: Time for RFQ, 129, so ready. Interview plate number.
1: 10-4, standby, 236, go ahead, 01.
2: Alaska Parker, first of Desiree.
1: 324-8787. Go ahead,
2: your next. Second L1 would be by number Edward 1649272.
1: 10-4, what's the name for that subject?
2: Could be Rosemary Moreno.
1: 10-4,

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2: 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Do you want to be ready?
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0: 1613, it's 10 Enora. It's going to be the last of Parker's vehicle.
1: Nora, 10-4 and off of this person.

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0: Regarding the medical aid call at Excelsior and 7th Avenue, Fire on scene advising it's going to be an industrial accident and the patient is going to be transported by ambulance to Cahuilla.
3: Program 236, I'll be out with last of Birkinsville, first of Crystal and Hill Wheatley.
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0: 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Thanks for the Tuesday.
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0: Adam 71, King's Kenny. Alpine number 5201, a 594 report to a vehicle occurred sometime last night. 500 Alpine number 5201.
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0: 56, Kings County. Information pending traffic at 312 East Stanislaus. A possible violation of restraining order. The RP was advised by a neighbor that a restrained subject, Melquias Mendiora, is at the address, is a restrained person. The RP doesn't know if he's there. A neighbor just told her that he's there at 312 East Stanislaus.
1: County Fire, Engine 2 is finished.
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0: 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Do show that the subject is a restrained person on a served DVRO. He is restrained from that address, the 312 East Stanislaus.
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0: 36. In the area of Patterson and Miller, RP was advising of two subjects dumping trash in the area. RP was unable to get a description of the subjects. Advised they were last seen in a black sedan, unknown direction of travel, negative on the 20, Patterson and Miller.
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0: 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Mileage 64805.2.
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0: 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Ending mileage 64805.8.
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0: Yellow 763448. Left of Perez, second left of Carrillo. First of Juan, middle of Pablo. 813 of 7878.
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0: 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Ida 471 for Perez Carrillo, 27th valid, 29th clear. Known for citations, served warrants. He's clear under all last names.
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0: FFTs arrived and they're blocking all southbound lanes of Fresno Street. EMS also arrived. Looks like they're going to be maybe, they might be loading somebody up here.
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0: Akron Dispensary. Can you just want to check my name and do correction, name and age?
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0: Garcia or Perez, first of Brian, spot 25.
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6, report of an injury accident, 41 in Greenville. 512, King's County.

7, respond to a report of an injury accident, Highway 41 in Grangeville. Two vehicles involved, no road blockage. Patients will be parked at quick break. Timeout will be 10:56.

0: Adams 71. Can I get a case number?
1: Adams 71. It's number 4686. Number 4686.
0: 10-4, thank you.
2: Fire engine 7 responding.
1: Copy engine 7. Units responding. Responding to report of an injury accident. Highway 41 in Grangeville. Two vehicles involved. No road blockage. The patients will be parked at quick break, complaining of neck and back pain.

0: County 1870, probation contact.
1: 1870. 26, Corfin, transfer, sir.
2: Jennifer, I'm a 28 one, ready.
1: 7.
2: 7, Frank, Ida Henry, 165.
1: 10-4, police, Chelsea, down, sir.
2: County 18-130, 10-8 Nora. Corcoran, 26-0, traffic on that previous 28. 1,000 block of Chase.
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0: What's the street name, please?
2: Beach
0: Lane, number
2: B-Boy 10-4. Parkinson's, I'm number.
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0: 10-9 the street.
1: 2200 block of Whitley.
0: 10-4. Two 26, Corcoran L1. Good. The last of Clavas L1 is Valley Times, sir.
2: Seven.
0: County
3: 1870, probation contact.
0: Go ahead.
3: 1849, Hardcastle.
4: 1849, Hardcastle, 10-4.
0: What's going to be the subject's name?
1: I'm going to have someone last of Rodriguez.
0: 10-4. Two 36, Fortune Ellen. For last of Rodriguez, Ellen is valid. Can I answer, sir?
1: Fortune Williams.

0: William, 10-4, break 226, what's the name code for?
1: Star Affirm, you can have return that, William.
0: William, 10-4. Hefner 4459, audible alarm, tripped out front door, EC is pending. 1614 Hefner.
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1: 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Clear me, Ida, and show me route to back, 226.
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0: 4 yellow, 27, 830.
1: 85-4 to last of Garcia first of cruise 1390 Osage. 10-4.

0: County 1870. Probation contact.
1: 1870.
0: Okay.
1: 514
0: East Ivy.
1: 921, our fees are requesting a suicide officer regarding a 242 case that was taken on the 30th. Advise, ready, copy.

0: the Whitley Gardens apartment 133. It's going to be Lobster Rodriguez, first of Alexis.
1: 41 in Jersey. This came in as a crash alert on a vehicle. We did have an additional RP advising multiple vehicles involved. Unknown injury at this time. Timeout will be 11:18.
2: 5-0.

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1: 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Units responding. Responding to report of an unknown injury traffic accident, Highway 41 in Jersey. Initial report given as a crash alert on the vehicle, possibly an Audi. Another RP was a passerby advised multiple vehicles, unknown how many.

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1: Engine 7, Engine 10, County Fire, per off-duty captain. Three patients, minor injury. There is road blockage, northbound 41, and a possible hip injury.
0: Information, have a off-duty fire captain on scene advising. There is road blockage of northbound 41, three patients with minor injury.
2: 504. 504.

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1: There's no other traffic collision on 18-7. All clear.
0: Copy. Thank you.

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1: Go ahead.
0: Hey, David, Adam, Charles, 412.
1: That 28 is clear, expired 5/10/23 on the 2001 Mercedes 2 last of Keen versus Meng 2027 Glacier. And it's showing a pending master file to last of Whiting versus Cecil 2037 Mount Whiting.
0: To warehouse traffic, Christmas Tree Park.
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1: 86, Allen 1039 by number. Adam 221-4439, last of Whiting.

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1: Good.
0: For Alaska, Whiting, L1 is valid. So answer clear.
1: Number 236.
0: 10-9, you're left.
1: 10-6, 6-6.

0: 2626. Can I have 1188?
1: I'm from Brick Park, 2626. I'm on 236.
0: 10-4.

0: Frenchie 36. Just to confirm, pending master file will be to Whiting, first of Cecil.
1: Confirm.
0: Just to confirm address, 2037 Mount Whitney Avenue.
1: Confirm.
0: Of course, thank you.

0: 3 2 3. Can you get the last of the incident number?
1: Last tour, 5252.
0: Simple.

0: clerk, grant 236, 10A, child citation number 80. Class. 63561. 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
1: 10:04.
0: I'll also copy my painted traffic. 10:07:21.
1: 10:04.

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0: 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Possible 242 report that occurred at Lupine in front. RB is requesting contact in front of headquarters.
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0: 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Location change, 801 South Corcoran, apartment 101.
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0: 10 for 10-56. Carson Elementary School, 9895 7th Avenue. The IRP advised her son, Mateo Cano, 10 years old, was picked up by an unknown subject during pickup. The information was given to the IRP by school staff. We're attempting to call back to get further. This was 10-5 HPD at Kit Carson, 9895 7th Avenue.
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2: County bus was traffic, railroad and 8-8, direction front.
0: 512.
2: Gonna be on the 10, Malibu, no place.
0: Railroad in front, 10-4.
3: County traffic, 6-10-28.
0: San 56.
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0: 3 Honda, Pedro Cavero, 1020 East Dome, number B Boy, Avenal.
3: Come for him.

0: 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Nora, 10-4.
1: Yeah, 512, 10-1.
0: 10-4, 512.
1: Down 4-3.
0: Units, you're covering 10-4-3, go ahead.
1: This is the RP on the Kid Carson school, the school, or is it the parent?
0: The parent originally called HPD, and they got this information from school staff at Kid Carson.
1: 10-4, and we tried to recontact the school or the parent?
0: We tried to contact the parent.
1: 10-4. If you guys can keep trying that, please. Break 453. Let's get to the school and see if we get additional details.
2: Yeah, I'm about 3 minutes out.
1: I'm headed that way as well.
3: Hernandez, second last of Cavero, first of Pedro, GOP 57, standby. Correction on the GOP, it's going to be 914 of 88.
0: 10-4, 10-56. Follow up 10-490, break 453, Sam 403, and 490, Egan 1022. Her son was at the after school program. He's been located.
1: 453, copy. 403, copy.

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0: 1056, King's County, 27.
1: Go ahead.
0: For Hernandez Cavero, there's an index number only that's suspended or revoked for excessive blood alcohol. 29th clear, known for drugs, 647F, 422.
1: Is he on probation?
0: CM56, on his 27, it does show a court probation for 23-152 B-Boy.
1: 10-4.
2: County, 43. Vehicle check. East Lacey, west of the High Speed Rail.
0: .453.
2: 6 David Boy Sam, .422.
0: Lacey, west of High Speed Rail, .104. .453, vehicle is clear current on a 06 Nissan.

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2: Corbin Joseph. 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
1: 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Ah. 10-4, Adams 71. For Estrada, 27th valid, 29th clear, not known.
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2: 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Boy Lincoln, 17, Sam, 13.
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0: 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I have traffic on Lorena and Derry.
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1: 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Corporate L1.
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0: 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RP is calling you advising a check to welfare for a 2-year-old. RP is advising a mother was seen slapping the 2-year-old. She's going to be a heavy set Hispanic female, last seen wearing a pink shirt. And the juvenile is going to be wearing a blue shirt with blue floaties. 1700 Dairy.
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1: Quark, runway 26, where's the RP located?
0: 07576, Tom 3.
2: Regarding the Willow Lake traffic?
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1: 453.
0: For La Sevilla, 27 is valid, 29th clear. 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

0: 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Send me a warning.
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2: 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So the answer is clear.
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1: C-56. Negative, I didn't copy your request. We'll call him now.
0: 10-14.

0: Court, Grand 236. I have traffic on Endorsement and Wheatley.
1: Endorsement and Wheatley.
0: David Victor 40939.

0: Frenchie 36 on 1029 by number.
1: Oh.
0: Yellow 3762927, last of Reynolds.

0: Jersey, 6 Cozy Run.
1: Good.
0: Sir Lassiter Reynolds, L1 is suspended or revoked for 23-152 or H&S, 2956.
1: Four, can you 10-9 the 28 that I gave to you?
0: I copy David Victor 40939, joint clear current on a 23-4 to Lassa Mergy versus Christian out of Chula Vista.
1: Can you change it to 40939, David Victor?

0: It's clear current on a 2011 Dodge. The last of Reynolds, first of Williams, or last of Reynolds, first of Jennifer out of Lemoore.
1: Jennifer, 1066.
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Port Venture 36, Jenny Adam. Subject was sighted and released. Citation number in. Charles 63562.

Corcoran 236. Just info. The 28 Woodsby, we parked. And park.

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0: HM King Henry, 182.
1: Plane is clear, expired 5/24/26 on a 2003 Honda to Alaska VSS of Alicia 908 SS. It's also showing suspended as of 8/28/25.
2: County 512, night follows.
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1: Sure.
0: The last of these is Valencia. L1 is valid 296, clear.
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0: Good.
1: I-21, RP is requesting to speak with an officer regarding an incident that occurred at number 42.
0: So,
1: contact is Ross Rivera, first of Crystal. Guys, ready to copy?

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1: 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Can't confirm me, it's going to be a female.
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0: For last of Coleman Ellen is Dallas Financial Service.
1: 10-4, you can show me 10-6, sorry. 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